Mark Levine with Todah Avremel Hafachten. Open up the hour, and the Nachum Segal Show is on, and we're rolling at Radio Coldplay 107.6 on the FM. 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Mordechai Ben David, Va'alu, he's next. 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

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Here till 7 p.m. at 107.6 on the FM dial. 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

Sandy Shmueli, that's his Sim Shalom Ohad with Levado before that. Yishai Rebo, Ode Yishama, opening up this segment for us here at Radio Coldplay. 107.6 FM, how about some Maishi Tischler? He's got a song called Yogati. This is an Nachum Segal Show.

Going way back with Pirchei Yerushalayim, Hinei Matov, Shuli Waldner before that. Amen is the name of that one. Yogati done by Maishi Tischler. How about Mordechai Shapiro and Shmuel? Quite a duet, huh? They're together. Yesh B'emunah. This is the Nachum Segal Show.

David Gabay, a throwback with Brum Olam, Mordechai Shapiro, and Shmuel together. Nice combo before that one. And speaking of combo, Shlomi Gertner and Yossi Green with Hoshienu to wrap up the hour. And I thank all of you for tuning in. The Nachum Segal Show at Radio Coldplay, Sunday through Wednesday between 6 and 7 p.m. Till next time, it's Nachum Segal reminding you, remember the past, live the present, and trust the future.